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1: 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I dishwash hip-hop non-stop. Down in New Zealand and you feel the beat drop. We work so hard just to live and survive, and we're just lucky like y'all. 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

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So come on, darling, take a little walk with me. 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